So Haley Jade, I wrote you this song to help you cope with life now that I'm gone. How should I start? Just wanna say, look after Elena, Stevie, and Uncle Nate. And sweetie, be strong. Be strong. I know I was your rock, and I still am. Saying goodbye is just not ever easy. But